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0: 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Okay, that is clear. That's very good to know. Now, good news happening in the country right now. Creative industry imekuwa ikilia kila uchao kwamba we need to have an indoor arena. Arena kubwa tu ambayo unaweza kupiga show kubwa. Kama wewe ni comedian, for example, and you want to put up a big show, 10,000 seater. 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
1: 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I engaged like some weeks ago.
0: Some weeks ago.
1: Yeah, I'm even planning a wedding by the end of this year.
0: By the end of this year?
1: Yeah, I'm getting married.
0: You're getting married?
1: Yeah.
0: Ex ametokelezea akasema kwamba yuko na mtoto wako.
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0: Oh, she's married.
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0: Na nikuulize?
1: Yeah.
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1: 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That time I was in Nairobi. 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
0: Yes.
1: 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Nikakukataza because I was angry at you.
0: Mm.
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0: Wow.
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0: Monday kama Friday, ikiwa sasa hivi ni Sunday, dakika 11 September tarehe 21 mwaka 2026. 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
0: 58,000 and how much on top? 58,000 and 400. 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Sunday dakika 26 in Radio 47. 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
0: 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Even
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1: This was a very good story.
2: It was a good story. 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I loved it. 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
1: yako.
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0: 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Inacheza ndani ya Radio 47. 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
0: The next day, I would have packaged you the same way they packaged you and told them back to send. 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
0: 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Wezi babangu.
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0: What is this? 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
1: 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Yeah.
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0: You're the murderer. 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Thank you for coming to the last hour. I mean, our best hour. Alain, the last note. And come on, we're going to enjoy reggae tamu tamu kali kali every single Saturday and Sunday. And then you dread it. Like a telemerse. But we're going to select a Hendrix. Wana kuwaga site. Of course, ni Radio 47 up and deep. Show ni mchikicho. 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
1: Yes.
0: Na tutakuwa nae nani?
1: Tutakuwa nae Fatma Musawa, ambaye ni director za Wena Treatment Center. 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
0: shocker.
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0: Yes.
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0: but you survived it.
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0: 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Okay, addiction, you can be genetically predisposed, it runs in the family. 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
0: 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The high chances I carry the active gene of alcoholism.
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1: 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How do we start that conversation ya kumwambia, by the way Jafe, I'm a bit concerned,
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1: 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So what are some of this underlying, because apart from your genes.
0: Yes.
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0: Right.
1: 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Hii ni Radio 47 hapa ndipo, and in studio tuko na Fatma Musau ambaye ni director kutoka Zawena Treatment Center.

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3: 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Yeah, aja make peace with the fact that iliisha.
0: Okay.
3: 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You had invested. This is something that you are looking forward to. 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So that can actually be a trigger to some people.
0: Okay.
3: Chronic pain. 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
3: 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Because that is tough, and for some people they cannot handle that. Financial hardship. 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There are people who do not know how to keep afloat.
0: Yes.
3: They cannot balance. You know? 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
3: 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So at the end of the day, what does that say? 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
4: 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Unajua tunajaribu kutaka ku engage to have your conversation.
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1: ndiyo,
4: another.
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4: So we need to be there to watch out and check out on our colleagues.
1: Yes.
4: Anything that does not add up, you reach out. Ikifika sasa, inabidi a professional intervention, you go ahead.
1: Mm-hmm.
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4: 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And it is okay not to be okay.
1: Yes.
4: And it is okay to talk mm. about what is happening in my life regardless mimi ni nani.
1: Okay. 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
4: Yeah.
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4: Shukrani.
1: 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I am CJ Fair. That's it.
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1: So I saw some people jumping and saying, oh yeah, this G2G model of importation of fuel has a problem. I don't know has a problem. Let me tell you, I can tell you with clarity, if there is one thing we got right is to make sure that our fuel have no brokers in between.

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0: Eish. He's big.
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0: 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I feel kwamba they deserve more than what you are giving them, man. They deserve more than what. 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
0: Asha set tayari. 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Ama angalia right and left, chagua pa kuweka. We good?
2: We good.
0: Let's do it.
2: Yeah.
0: Mistari clean lakini.
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0: Safi.
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0: 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The last person. Bro, you're the last man standing right now. Dangulo, yeah. You're the last man standing. Uko fiti? Uko on?
2: Kabisa.
0: Okay. 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
2: Ai, sina wasiwasi. 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
0: Kweli? Yeah. 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Yeah, now your mic. Let's do it. Same beat, same energy. Let's do it, bro.
2: Ni Dangulo.
0: Yeah.
2: Toka Route 11.
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0: 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It's very simple. When I come back at round 2 still, I'll be giving out some more money. Kwenye *216# hash.
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2: 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It will not be a contest between him and Uhuru Kenyatta. So, when you call Uhuru Kenyatta a rebel leader, you are actually acting in breach of the constitution. We will be the ones responding to William Ruto, not Uhuru Kenyatta.
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2: 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It is not. President Uhuru Kenyatta, apart from coming out laughing it off and talking about the sponyo, he refuses to be drawn into that contest because the contest will be between William Ruto and the leaders who are challenging him and the people of Kenya.
3: Matapeli international ni hao unaona wanafuatana na hii kitu inaitwa leaders ponyo. Then they are coming here to try and tell us that they will reform this country through the rule of law. Which rule of law? Na nyinyi wenyewe tunawajua. 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
1: 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Hii ni Maskani 47 103.0 hapa Kanairo. 9:17 saa za Afrika Mashariki. 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
1: 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Thank you so much for tuning in to the dopest show on planet Earth and some parts of heaven. 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
2: 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And listen to this conversation.
0: Naam.
2: And I quote, "I know you are hurt, but I've apologized for what happened between me and Vanessa. But the message you sent her was disrespectful."
0: Uyo ni mume anaambia mke wake.
2: Yes.
0: Baada ya kufumaniwa.
2: Yes.
0: Ai.
2: Sikiliza.
0: The audacity.
2: "I know you are hurt and I've apologized for what happened between me and Vanessa. But the message you sent her was disrespectful and you owe her an apology."
0: Hai.
2: Mke akamwambia mume, "Excuse me?" 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Your anger should be directed at me, not her." 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
2: 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Wewe ni mwanaume bwana.
0: So you think that's a man?
2: Yes, in fact, wewe na ndio maana usema kila siku.
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0: Eddy Mascani 47.03.0. 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
3: 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Yeah.
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0: Sobasipala Rudbe kutoka kule Nigeria. 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
0: 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Good evening to Dr. Kenny Kiba kutoka Toluwe Supermarket. Anasema tuko ndani as well. Hi Chamoni Eric Johnson kutoka kule Ugenya Siaya, Ukwala Obet Central, tuned in Nakuru City in the line. Anasema Dr. Frege Kelong Edwin, thank you so much ladies and gentlemen. Haya, tarisho kana mkatasi, leo tunaingia ndani ya wisdom number 1. Tarisho kana mkatasi, we're getting into wisdom number 1, but as you do so, ladies and gentlemen, let me tell you, your TV could be clearer, but your TV cannot be even much more clearer kama hautumi decoder ya Azam Television. Nyumba yako ina bo, ndoa yako ina bo, ukuta nyumba yako ina bo, viti zako zina bo, TV yako ina bo, and it's because there's nothing fun in your house to celebrate about. And that's why I'm introducing you to the best thing that ever happened to television. Na hiyo basi ni Azam Television. On all you got to do, ladies and gentlemen, of course, ukimbia katika duka lolote la Azam, decoder Azam Kenya mzima, unaichukua kwa shilingi 1000 ama decoder plus satellite dish kwa shilingi 2500, ladies and gentlemen. 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
1: 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Nobody remembers you. 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You are a shame. You are an embarrassment to your family. You are an embarrassment to your wife. You are an embarrassment to your there is no pride in a man committing, because a man, it is only a weak man that commits suicide. A man must hold on, and a man must understand, if I don't succeed today, then I can take a rest and try again tomorrow. 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
11: 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But atuingi kama ujajumuika na familia ya Azam Television. You must join the Azam Television family. And I've told you it's plain and simple. Pale kuna AMC Movies, kuna BCN, kuna Noli Africa, kuna Music Box, na pale pia kuna Food Network. 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
1: 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I think niliingia kwa hiyo wisdoms. Oh my God. I apologize bana. 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New beginnings are scary, but new beginnings are necessary. 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Anasema pale wisdom number 3, as a man you must consider the background of any woman you plan to be with. If she comes from a home that is upside down, she will not value order, she will not value structure. People are doomed to repeat the cycles of their background, all right? Anasema pale, hello Dr. Funeke ni Luke Show mwenyewe. Wisdom number 3, as a man treat your wife with honor, never compare her to others and cherish her above all distractions. Very important. 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Be a bee, mind your business, make your money and sting them when they cross their boundaries. 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You're in a lease from Mona. 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
0: Uliza Chairman. 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
1: 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What is that is stressing you as a man? Hello, Radio 47 Chamber. 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Hello, Radio 47 Chamber. 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
2: Hello.
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1: 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There's nothing that will make him change his mind. 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

0: with clarity. If there is one thing we got right, is to make sure that our fuel have no brokers in between. We are dealing with companies that are producers. Unanielewa? When I came into office, the first group of people, when I was elected, before even I left Karen, was oil marketers. Because our fuel stations had gone dry, because there was shortage of dollars, we had a problem. I can tell you with fear of any contradiction that we have the right model of importing our fuel products into Kenya.
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2: But most of our people don't have access to cassette notice. So let them go to vernacular stations, go to TV stations, talk about these 443 bodies, so that families who are willing to collect, they can collect.
3: Ile mahali ambapo tunataka kuzika ile mili tumeruhusiwa pale Shakaola. 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
4: The requirement for the interment of this is about 5 acres, because we need to inter these bodies in a manner that is an identifiable even several years later.
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5: Today we are happy to also welcome in our midst friends who have come for further consultations, and I'm sure there are men and women here who may not have been here before. I want to in particular recognize, apart from members of the Azimio la Umoja, now the Ukombozi Alliance, we have friends who are not members of either the NEC or the council who are here with us today.
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0: one of my all time favorite songs in the Chosen Dan Radio 47 and Hampa Depot. Actually, it's some tattoo in the Giga 13 and Tano. And anytime from now to again, Daniel Kacho, Chicken and Radio 47, and Quavo and Lakotuma messages, Zako, when you 24047 Ama 0719 7294. It's 7 Paleko on your WhatsApp. But before I do that, Naitaji Kutaja washindi wa mwisho kabla tuingie ukiachwa chika. 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I am not the human being to blame. I have tried being as kind as possible. 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Naona pale kuna Phoebe Bosibori. 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Swahili Service. To Hadija Ali. All right. 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
0: 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Those are men who are not in control of their emotions. 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
0: 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Bob, tafuta kanisa. 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You need deliverance. 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Bob, are you listening to me na kuongelesha? 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
0: 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I really do apologize for that. Aye. 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
0: 90 plus mubashara kila Jumatatu kuanzia saa 4 usiku ndani ya Radio 47 na TV.

0: understand the unique situation we operate in and to disallow abuse of court processes that ultimately harm all Kenyans. To those attempting to stall progress for reasons unaligned with the growth of the sport, Kenyan football will outlast this moment. That one I assure you. You will not succeed in derailing our reform agenda at FKF.
1: Playoffs are not mandatory. They are set out by the National Executive Committee. And then there's a rule that is circulating all over Rule 2.9. That rule, once the National Executive Committee decides on the promotion criteria, and then they agree that then it is a playoff, then Rule 2.9 sets out the criteria for the playoffs. So I'll invite you to perhaps look at 2.7 and 13 in the two rules, and then you'll appreciate that indeed there's no significant difference. So what we are facing is...
2: Aya, kwa hiyo amezungumza pale Hussein na nanino CEO ambaye pia ameligusia ilo la ligi, na kabla wenzangu kuchangia pia tuipate kauli ambayo amezungumzia si mahakama tu lakini kuna baadhi ya wadau, na ni mwenyekiti haswa wa klabu ambaye anamtatiza Hussein. Hebu tuisikilize hiyo kauli.
0: What into a point where we cannot continue to pretend that you can point fingers and cast aspersions or blame on one party and forget completely to mention the troublemakers are the ones who've gotten us here. Just recently, I saw a member of FKF from one of the football clubs talking about, you know, I don't know, caretaker committee and this and that and CAF intervention and government intervention, is that party intervention? Why would you want to have a normalization or the FKF suspended? And yet you are a member. And some of them, we know, they have destroyed other football, not football, but other sports disciplines elsewhere.

0: Kuna Liverpool.
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0: 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Nataka unipatie jina ya president wa the Kenya Premier League.
2: Kenya Premier League.
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0: Kenya Premier League. Wa Football Federation of Kenya.
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4: 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And that goon by the name Alaki Eriano.
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2: 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He's a candidate for
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2: 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See me with your parents on Monday. 2 out of 8. 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
2: 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Aya.
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4: bila answer.
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4: Zero.
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5: Inje.
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5: Tatu.
0: Tatu.
5: Tatu tu.
4: And they were making noise here all right, left and center.
5: Play with fire.
4: Calling us cheeky students.
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5: Nah. Your parents dikwa, please see me. 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
4: You need a punish heavy first things first, phones are not going through when it comes to you. Now you are failing exam 3. Yeah. Very shameful.
2: Na kizuia msikilizaji. 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
4: Sema. 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
2: 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Katika video ulionitumia ni wake up.
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